0: We want to thank you. 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Thank you very much.
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0: 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Thank you so much.
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0: 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Thank you for spending your hard-earned money to come see us play for you today. Thank you very much.
1: Die neue 107.7. Bester Rock und Pop.

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1: Oh, am I talking too much? Is that my cue to shut off? Do you like that? Huh?

your turn. Here we go. 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Yeah, now you can't. Now you can't.